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4: Sunny skies are on the menu this afternoon, heating up to a high of 94, with the heat index soaring to 101. Make sure to stay refreshed. Tonight will ease down to a low of 74 under mostly clear conditions. Tomorrow brings a bit more sunshine, with a high pushing towards 96, and heat index values reaching 104. Keep cool out there.
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3: Sunny skies are on the menu this afternoon, heating up to a high of 94. With the heat index soaring to 101, make sure to stay refreshed. Tonight will ease down to a low of 74 under mostly clear conditions. Tomorrow brings a bit more sunshine, with a high pushing towards 96 and heat index values reaching 104. Keep cool out there.
4: In Anderson, South Carolina, it's 89 degrees Fahrenheit with 48% relative humidity. The air is completely still right now, and skies are clear with visibility about 10 miles.
5: 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That's your WALH forecast.

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2: Sunny skies are on the menu this afternoon, heating up to a high of 94. With the heat index soaring to 101, make sure to stay refreshed. Tonight will ease down to a low of 74 under mostly clear conditions. Tomorrow brings a bit more sunshine with a high pushing towards 96 and heat index values reaching 104. Keep cool out there. In Anderson, South Carolina, it's 89 degrees Fahrenheit with 48% relative humidity. The air is completely still right now, and skies are clear with visibility about 10 miles.
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5: Sunny skies are on the menu this afternoon, heating up to a high of 94, with the heat index soaring to 101. Make sure to stay refreshed. Tonight we'll ease down to a low of 74 under mostly clear conditions. Tomorrow brings a bit more sunshine, with a high pushing towards 96, and heat index values reaching 104. Keep cool out there.
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3: Sunny skies are on the menu this afternoon, heating up to a high of 94, with the heat index soaring to 101. Make sure to stay refreshed. Tonight will ease down to a low of 74 under mostly clear conditions. Tomorrow brings a bit more sunshine, with a high pushing towards 96 and heat index values reaching 104. Keep cool out there.
4: In Anderson, South Carolina, it's 89 degrees Fahrenheit with 48% relative humidity. The air is completely still right now, and skies are clear with visibility about 10 miles.
5: And that's the summer forecast. 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

0: really do.
1: Sunny skies are on the menu this afternoon, heating up to a high of 94, with the heat index soaring to 101. Make sure to stay refreshed. Tonight will ease down to a low of 74 under mostly clear conditions. Tomorrow brings a bit more sunshine, with a high pushing towards 96 and heat index values reaching 104. Keep cool out there. In our current conditions in Anderson, it's 82 degrees Fahrenheit with clear skies and about 66% relative humidity. Winds are calm and visibility is 10 miles out there.
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From

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0: 74 under mostly clear conditions. Tomorrow brings a bit more sunshine, with a high pushing towards 96 and heat index values reaching 104. Keep cool out there.
1: That's your forecast. A little sun, a little breeze, and a whole lot of Anderson County.

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3: Sunny skies are on the menu this afternoon, heating up to a high of 94. With the heat index soaring to 101, make sure to stay refreshed. Tonight will ease down to a low of 74 under mostly clear conditions. Tomorrow brings a bit more sunshine, with a high pushing towards 96 and heat index values reaching 104. Keep cool out there. Checking our current conditions in Anderson, it's 82 degrees Fahrenheit with clear skies and about 66% relative humidity. Winds are calm, and visibility is 10 miles.
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0: Sunny skies are on the menu this afternoon, heating up to a high of 94, with the heat index soaring to 101. Make sure to stay refreshed. Tonight will ease down to a low of 74 under mostly clear conditions. Tomorrow brings a bit more sunshine, with a high pushing towards 96 and heat index values reaching 104. Keep cool out there. Checking our current conditions in Anderson, it's 82 degrees Fahrenheit with clear skies and about 66% relative humidity. Winds are calm and visibility is 10 miles out.
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6: Sunny skies are on the menu this afternoon, heating up to a high of 94, with the heat index soaring to 101. Make sure to stay refreshed. Tonight we'll ease down to a low of 74 under mostly clear conditions. Tomorrow brings a bit more sunshine, with a high pushing towards 96, and heat index values reaching 104. Keep cool out there.
7: And that's your look at the sky. Perfect weather to go head down to the water and watch people yell at each other trying to back a boat trailer down the ramp. Let's get back to the music.

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1: Right about now, ladies and gentlemen, I'd like to continue with our show by introducing to you a young man that's only 12 years old, and he is considered as being a genius of our time. Ladies and gentlemen, let you and I make him feel happy with a nice ovation as we meet and greet little Stevie Wonder. How about that?

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3: Sunny skies are on the menu this afternoon, heating up to a high of 94, with the heat index soaring to 101. Make sure to stay refreshed. Tonight will ease down to a low of 74 under mostly clear conditions. Tomorrow brings a bit more sunshine, with a high pushing towards 96 and heat index values reaching 104. Keep cool out there. Checking our current conditions in Anderson, it's 82 degrees Fahrenheit with clear skies and about 66% relative humidity. Winds are calm and visibility is 10 miles.
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0: Sunny skies are on the menu this afternoon, heating up to a high of 94, with the heat index soaring to 101. Make sure to stay refreshed. Tonight will ease down to a low of 74 under mostly clear conditions. Tomorrow brings a bit more sunshine, with a high pushing towards 96 and heat index values reaching 104. Keep cool out there. Checking our current conditions in Anderson, it's 82 degrees Fahrenheit with clear skies and about 66% relative humidity. Winds are calm and visibility is 10 miles out.
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2: Sunny skies are on the menu this afternoon, heating up to a high of 94, with the heat index soaring to 101. Make sure to stay refreshed. Tonight will ease down to a low of 74 under mostly clear conditions. Tomorrow brings a bit more sunshine, with a high pushing towards 96 and heat index values reaching 104. Keep cool out there. In Anderson right now, it's 78.1 degrees Fahrenheit with clear skies and about 76% relative humidity. Winds are completely calm out there, and visibility is up around 10 miles.
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0: Sunny skies are on the menu this afternoon, heating up to a high of 94, with the heat index soaring to 101. Make sure to stay refreshed. Tonight will ease down to a low of 74 under mostly clear conditions. Tomorrow brings a bit more sunshine, with a high pushing towards 96 and heat index values reaching 104. Keep cool out there. In Anderson right now, it's 78.1 degrees Fahrenheit with clear skies and about 76% relative humidity. Winds are completely calm out there, and visibility is up around 10 miles.
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6: Sunny skies are on the menu this afternoon, heating up to a high of 94, with the heat index soaring to 101. Make sure to stay refreshed. Tonight will ease down to a low of 74 under mostly clear conditions. Tomorrow brings a bit more sunshine, with a high pushing towards 96 and heat index values reaching 104. Keep cool out there.
7: In Anderson right now, it's 78.1 degrees Fahrenheit with clear skies and about 76% relative humidity. Winds are completely calm out there, and visibility is up around 10 miles.
8: Weather update complete. Enjoy the sunshine, but remember, there's a very fine line between a golden tan and looking like a cooked lobster. Protect your skin and pump the

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1: And here's Heather with the weather.
2: Well, it's beautiful out there, sunny and 75, almost a little chilly in the shade. 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

0: sunny skies are on the menu this afternoon, heating up to a high of 94, with the heat index soaring to 101. Make sure to stay refreshed. Tonight will ease down to a low of 74 under mostly clear conditions. Tomorrow brings a bit more sunshine, with a high pushing towards 96 and heat index values reaching 104. Keep cool out there. In Anderson right now, it's 78.1 degrees Fahrenheit with clear skies and about 76% relative humidity. Winds are completely calm out there, and visibility is up around 10 miles.
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3: Sunny skies are on the menu this afternoon, heating up to a high of 94, with the heat index soaring to 101. Make sure to stay refreshed. Tonight will ease down to a low of 74 under mostly clear conditions. Tomorrow brings a bit more sunshine, with a high pushing towards 96 and heat index values reaching 104. Keep cool out there. Checking our current conditions in Anderson. It's 75.9 degrees Fahrenheit with clear skies overhead, humidity is up at 84%, and the air is completely still with calm winds.
4: That's your weather. Brought to you by clouds that clearly did not read the schedule.

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1: And here's Heather with the weather.
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0: Sunny skies are on the menu this afternoon, heating up to a high of 94, with the heat index soaring to 101. Make sure to stay refreshed. Tonight will ease down to a low of 74 under mostly clear conditions. Tomorrow brings a bit more sunshine, with a high pushing towards 96 and heat index values reaching 104. Keep cool out there. Checking our current conditions in Anderson. It's 75.9 degrees Fahrenheit with clear skies overhead. Humidity is up at 84%, and the air is completely still with calm winds.
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4: Sunny skies are on the menu this afternoon, heating up to a high of 94, with the heat index soaring to 101. Make sure to stay refreshed. Tonight we'll ease down to a low of 74 under 1. Make sure to stay refreshed. Tonight we'll ease down to

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2: Sunny skies are on the menu this afternoon, heating up to a high of 94, with the heat index soaring to 101. Make sure to stay refreshed. Tonight will ease down to a low of 74 under mostly clear conditions. Tomorrow brings a bit more sunshine, with a high pushing towards 96 and heat index values reaching 104. Keep cool out there. Checking our current conditions in Anderson. It's 75.9 degrees Fahrenheit with clear skies overhead, humidity is up at 84%, and the air is completely still with calm winds.
3: Whether you're in Belton or stuck behind a tractor in Iva, WALH has your forecast.

0: Sunny skies are on the menu this afternoon, heating up to a high of 94, with the heat index soaring to 101. Make sure to stay refreshed. Tonight will ease down to a low of 74 under mostly clear conditions. Tomorrow brings a bit more sunshine, with a high pushing towards 96 and heat index values reaching 104. Keep cool out there. Checking our current conditions in Anderson. It's 75.9 degrees Fahrenheit with clear skies overhead. Humidity is up at 84%, and the air is completely still with calm winds.
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4: Sunny skies are on the menu this afternoon, heating up to a high of 94, with the heat index soaring to 101. Make sure to stay refreshed. Tonight will ease down to a low of 74 under mostly clear conditions. Tomorrow brings a bit more sunshine, with a high pushing towards 96 and heat index values reaching 104. Keep cool out there. Checking our current conditions in Anderson, it's 75 degrees Fahrenheit with clear skies. Relative humidity is 84%, and the air is completely still out there with calm winds.
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0: Sunny skies are on the menu this afternoon, heating up to a high of 94, with the heat index soaring to 101. Make sure to stay refreshed. Tonight will ease down to a low of 74 under mostly clear conditions. Tomorrow brings a bit more sunshine, with a high pushing towards 96 and heat index values reaching 104. Keep cool out there. Checking our current conditions in Anderson, it's 75 degrees Fahrenheit with clear skies. Relative humidity is 84%, and the air is completely still out there with calm winds.
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3: Sunny skies are on the menu this afternoon, heating up to a high of 94, with the heat index soaring to 101. Make sure to stay refreshed. Tonight will ease down to a low of 74 under mostly clear conditions. Tomorrow brings a bit more sunshine, with a high pushing towards 96 and heat index values reaching 104. Keep cool out there. Checking our current conditions in Anderson, it's 75 degrees Fahrenheit with clear skies. Relative humidity is 84%, and the air is completely still out there with calm winds.
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0: Sunny skies are on the menu this afternoon, heating up to a high of 94, with the heat index soaring to 101. Make sure to stay refreshed. Tonight will ease down to a low of 74 under mostly clear conditions. Tomorrow brings a bit more sunshine, with a high pushing towards 96 and heat index values reaching 104. Keep cool out there.
1: In Anderson, the latest reading shows 73.9 degrees Fahrenheit with relative humidity at 90%, and the air is completely still out there with calm winds.
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7: Sunny skies are on the menu this afternoon, heating up to a high of 94, with the heat index soaring to 101. Make sure to stay refreshed. Tonight will ease down to a low of 74 under mostly clear conditions. Tomorrow brings a bit more sunshine, with a high pushing towards 96 and heat index values reaching 104. Keep cool out there.
1: In Anderson, the latest reading shows 73.9 degrees Fahrenheit with relative humidity at 90%, and the air is completely still out there with calm winds. Visibility is running 10 miles, and the sky is clear right now.
8: Sunshine today, clouds tomorrow, and somewhere near Lake Hartwell, somebody's still grilling.

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3: Sunny skies are on the menu this afternoon, heating up to a high of 94, with the heat index soaring to 101. Make sure to stay refreshed. Tonight will ease down to a low of 74 under mostly clear conditions. Tomorrow brings a bit more sunshine, with a high pushing towards 96 and heat index values reaching 104. Keep cool out there.
4: In Anderson, the latest reading shows 73.9 degrees Fahrenheit, with relative humidity at 90%, and the air is completely still out there with calm winds. Visibility is running 10 miles, and the sky is clear right now.
5: And that's your look at the sky. Perfect weather to go head down to the water and watch people yell at each other trying to back a boat trailer down the ramp. Let's get back to the music.
6: Ladies and gentlemen, now the moment you've all been waiting for, it's a world famous Jack Rabbit Slim's Twist Contest. 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

0: Sunny skies are on the menu this afternoon, heating up to a high of 94, with the heat index soaring to 101. Make sure to stay refreshed. Tonight will ease down to a low of 74 under mostly clear conditions. Tomorrow brings a bit more sunshine, with a high pushing towards 96 and heat index values reaching 104. Keep cool out there.
1: In Anderson, the latest reading shows 73.9 degrees Fahrenheit with relative humidity at 90%, and the air is completely still out there with calm winds. Visibility is running 10 miles. And the sky is clear right now.
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3: Sunny skies are on the menu this afternoon, heating up to a high of 94, with the heat index soaring to 101. Make sure to stay refreshed. Tonight will ease down to a low of 74 under mostly clear conditions. Tomorrow brings a bit more sunshine, with a high pushing towards 96 and heat index values reaching 104. Keep cool out there.
4: Checking our current conditions in Anderson, it's 72 degrees Fahrenheit with very high humidity at 93%, and the air is completely still with calm winds. Visibility is holding at 10 miles, and the sky is clear.
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3: We're in for a mostly sunny day today, heating up to about 97, with that pesky heat index pushing it as high as 102. Tonight, keep an eye out for a slight chance of some showers and thunderstorms between 8 and 11, while dipping to around 73. The heat index may linger near 100 as well. Now looking ahead to Friday, we've got a chance for those showers and thunderstorms from 3 to 4 p.m., becoming more likely as the afternoon rolls on. The high will be around 94, but with that heat index soaring to 104. Just a heads up, the chance of rain is at 60%, so stay tuned. Checking our current conditions in Anderson, it's 72 degrees Fahrenheit with very high humidity at 93%, and the air is completely still with calm winds. Visibility is holding at 10 miles, and the sky is clear.
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0: looking for a mostly sunny day today, heating up to about 97, with that pesky heat index pushing it as high as 102. Tonight, keep an eye out for a slight chance of some showers and thunderstorms between 8 and 11, while dipping to around 73. The heat index may linger near 100 as well. Now looking ahead to Friday, we've got a chance for those showers and thunderstorms from 3 to 4 p.m., becoming more likely as the afternoon rolls on. The high will be around 94, but with that heat index soaring to 104. Just a heads up, the chance of rain is at 60%, so stay tuned. Checking our current conditions in Anderson, it's 72 degrees Fahrenheit with very high humidity at 93%, and the air is completely still with calm winds. Visibility is holding at 10 miles and the sky is clear.
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0: We're in for a mostly sunny day today, heating up to about 97, with that pesky heat index pushing it as high as 102. Tonight, keep an eye out for a slight chance of some showers and thunderstorms between 8 and 11, while dipping to around 73. The heat index may linger near 100 as well. Now looking ahead to Friday, we've got a chance for those showers and thunderstorms from 3 to 4 p.m., becoming more likely as the afternoon rolls on. The high will be around 94, but with that heat index soaring to 104. Just a heads up, the chance of rain is at 60%, so stay tuned. Checking our current conditions in Anderson, it's 72 degrees Fahrenheit with very high humidity at 93%, and the air is completely still with calm winds. Visibility is holding at 10 miles and the sky is clear.
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10: We're in for a mostly sunny day today, heating up to about 97, with that pesky heat index pushing it as high as 102. Tonight, keep an eye out for a slight chance of some showers and thunderstorms between 8 and 11. While dipping to around 73. The heat index may linger near 100 as well. Now looking ahead to Friday, we've got a chance for those showers and thunderstorms from 3 to 4 p.m., becoming more likely as the afternoon rolls on. The high will be around 94, but with that heat index soaring to 104. Just a heads up, the chance of rain is at 60%, so stay tuned. Checking our current conditions in Anderson, it's 77 degrees with relative humidity at 84%, and the air is completely still with calm winds. Skies are clear.
11: And that's your look at the sky. Perfect weather to go head down to the water and watch people yell at each other trying to back a boat trailer down the ramp. Let's get back to the music.

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3: We're in for a mostly sunny day today, heating up to about 97, with that pesky heat index pushing it as high as 102. Tonight, keep an eye out for a slight chance of some showers and thunderstorms between 8 and 11, while dipping to around 73. The heat index may linger near 100 as well. Now, looking ahead to Friday, we've got a chance for those showers and thunderstorms from 3 to 4 p.m., becoming more likely as the afternoon rolls on. The high will be around 94, but with that heat index soaring to 104. Just a heads up, the chance of rain is at 60%, so stay tuned. Checking our current conditions in Anderson, it's 77 degrees with relative humidity at 84%, and the air is completely still with calm winds. Skies are clear.
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0: We're in for a mostly sunny day today, heating up to about 97, with that pesky heat index pushing it as high as 102. Tonight, keep an eye out for a slight chance of some showers and thunderstorms between 8 and 11, while dipping to around 73. The heat index may linger near 100 as well. Now looking ahead to Friday, we've got a chance for those showers and thunderstorms from 3 to 4 p.m., becoming more likely as the afternoon rolls on. The high will be around 94, but with that heat index soaring to 104. Just a heads up, the chance of rain is at 60%, so stay tuned. Checking our current conditions in Anderson, it's 77 degrees with relative humidity at 84%, and the air is completely still with calm winds. Skies are clear.
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0: We're in for a mostly sunny day today, heating up to about 97, with that pesky heat index pushing it as high as 102. Tonight, keep an eye out for a slight chance of some showers and thunderstorms between 8 and 11, while dipping to around 73. The heat index may linger near 100 as well. Now looking ahead to Friday, we've got a chance for those showers and thunderstorms from 3 to 4 p.m., becoming more likely as the afternoon rolls on. The high will be around 94, but with that heat index soaring to 104. Just a heads up, the chance of rain is at 60%, so stay tuned. In Anderson right now, it's 78 degrees with clear skies. Relative humidity is up at 84%, and there's a light breeze blowing from the northwest at about 3 miles.
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4: The City Planning Commission. First order of business is approval of minutes. Has everyone had a chance to review the minutes from the last meeting? Anyone, any addenda to those minutes? Any changes? No? Seeing none, would someone like to make a motion for approval?
5: I'll make a motion we approve.
4: We have a second?
6: I'll second.
4: Okay, all right. Having that motion and second, take a vote. All in favor of approving the minutes?
5: Aye.
4: Aye, okay. Motion passes. All right. Any addendum to the agenda?
7: No, sir, not at this time.
4: Okay, great. Well, let's move right on with our business. First order of business is ANX 26-5, the annexation of 305 Eagle Brook Drive.
7: Thank you, Mr. Chairman. So the site in question is outlined on your map in front of you in red. You can see Edgebrook Drive running horizontally across the top third of the map, with Concord, here, let me move my cursor, Concord coming up diagonally on the left-hand side. Does everybody know where we are?
5: Yeah.
7: Great. So what's important is everything in gray, grayed out on this map, is currently inside the county. Everything that has a color or over it is inside the city. And those colors just correspond to the city zoning as they are right now. So the property owner is requesting annexation into the city to construct a 15-lot subdivision. There is currently a house on the lot on the property right now, so that's a net gain of only 14 houses. It's adjacent to the city limits right here, so that is applicable to have that annex. Or he can request that annex. I'm sorry, hold on just a minute. So we've gotten a lot of calls, or we've gotten some calls from people in the neighboring subdivisions over here. One of those calls or one of those requests is, well, is the city going to move forward and annex our subdivisions? And the answer to that is no. There are no plans at this time to annex any kind of developed or built out subdivision. And if this were annexed, it would not be any more, there's still an adjacent piece of town property here. So if the city had plans, they could have already done it. But just to be clear, there are no plans to annex those two subdivisions across Edgebrook Drive. Again, going back to the proposal, it's for a 15-unit subdivision here. That 15-unit subdivision, the parcel is approximately 9.3 acres. That would equate to a density that's less than half the density that's over here. So just to be clear, the density inside the city on the proposal would be less than half of the density of the two subdivisions that are in the county. So let's look at that plan right now. This is the proposed subdivision of that parcel. Some of the important things to point out, there is a 50-foot landscape buffer here along Edgebrook Drive, right here. So that would be a 50-foot landscaped buffer, and then you can see the houses, the lots back here with a green in the middle right here. Aware that there is some flooding concern along the Cox Creek area, this is the stormwater detention area, so all stormwater from this development will flow into that stormwater detention area and not exacerbate the flooding on Cox Creek. As you know, any PDD that comes before you, let me back up, they're coming for with a PDD zoning request. So with that request, also is attached to that a PDD document that has the specifications for the development in this area. So I want to go, it was in your staff report and you've got that document in front of you, but I'll do a little quick executive summary of what's in that document. So there are 15 single family, as I said, 15 single family detached units. That's all that can be in there without coming back to you all to change that PDD document. It's capped at 15 units. The lot standards are as follows. The minimum lot width of 85 foot. This is important because this allows what we call flyby drives with a detached garage in the back or a side-loaded garage. That is important because a garage door on the front elevation tends to break that up and it's maybe not as appealing as most. So a minimum lot size of 10,000 square foot. Again, that's the minimum lot size. Most of them are exceeding 15,000 square foot. A minimum front yard setback of 15 foot and a minimum side yard of 7.5 foot. The minimum rear yard setback is 15. So as I said, this would need to comply in the document. The development will comply with Article 13 of our development ordinance. That's the landscape and tree preservation ordinance. So some things there would be street trees planted 40 foot on center, sidewalks on both sides of the street, that 50-foot residential buffer along Edgebrook that we talked about is required. A tree survey would be conducted to ensure that trees are preserved or specimen trees that aren't preserved are mitigated. In addition to that, there are no front-loading garages, as we talked about, on allowed in the development. So with that said, staff is recommending approval as presented or as submitted. Mr. Chairman, I know that the applicant is here as well as other people that may want to speak to this issue.
6: Okay. All right. Would the applicant like to come forward and speak? If you would, as you approach the podium, just state your name.
8: Thank you. I'm James Curtis. I own the property here on Edgebrook Drive. We're excited about this development. It's going to be something different from what Anderson's had in quite a long time. Okay, it is a complete custom home development. There'll be no mass lot grading, no mass clearing of lots. So we're going to go in, we're going to build the infrastructure of the road, and then each house will be individually, uniquely designed, and then there will be, you know, then and the houses will fit to the topography. I would imagine that all, if not most of these, will be built on a crawl space. We do allow for elevated slabs, but these elevated slabs are not built on a pad. This is going to have to match the topography of the existing land. We're not going to just grade, you know, mass grade these. This property has some beautiful trees. We've already done a tree survey, so the location of the road is designed so that we kind of get that street tree effect, like what Chris was talking about. There's some nice specimen trees there, so this upper road there was kind of designed to hug that so that you kind of get that the street tree feature there out of the natural. I mean, there's some pretty large oak trees that are on this property. Then we created what we call the pocket park right there in the middle, so that you're not just, you know, right across the street from your neighbor. That'll be an HOA feature that will be you know, nicely landscaped. We have plans. We've been working with a landscape designer, and we plan to have really nice landscaping coming into this neighborhood, as well as in the 50-foot buffer area. Right now, there's there's not great trees in that buffer area, so we'll end up having to plant that all new. You know, some of the features of the homes, that we have the requirement for flyby garages. So not only do we not have front entry garages, note the garage structure will not be located on the front of the house, right? All the garage structures will be moved to the rear of the house. And then, so you'll have a driveway that goes down the side of the house, and then you'll come into your garage. And that's really just for aesthetics, for architecture, you know, one, to avoid the front entry garage. But if sometimes even when you have the side-loaded garage, you'll end up with where just the whole house kind of becomes a garage, if that makes any sense, on the front side. So that was one of the things that we wanted to try to do different here. Let's see, let me look at my notes here. The lawn maintenance, so we're going to have common grass. All the yards will be planted in zoysia grass, and all the common areas will be planted in zoysia grass. All of the mulch beds in all the homes and in the landscape area will be dyed brown mulch, okay? And this is just to maintain the consistency, so that because all of the lawn maintenance for all 15 home sites and the park and, you know, streetscape area out front will be part of the HOA maintenance, and this will allow us to do, you know, the grass treatments and the things like that. So I think it's going to be a really nice neighborhood. I mean, my parents are planning, they live in Thornhill right now. They're planning to move into this neighborhood. So I think it's going to be as nice a neighborhood as we've seen built in Anderson. And we've contemplated the idea of gating it. I think we're going to allow some of the early residents to help decide if it's a gated community or not. But it's going to be really nice homes and custom homes. And I'll bring Kate up to speak a little bit about, you know, what the vision of the neighborhood is, and then some of the home designs.
9: Hey guys, I'm Kate Curtis. And I just wanted to come kind of help you guys see our vision for the neighborhood. I've put together, so this actually is a plan I've been working on with my grandparents. This would be their house for when they, you know, plan to move into this neighborhood. But it helps, you know, just capture and communicate some of our vision for the homes, you know, masonry, hardy board. And I've got a little mission statement here. I think it really captures what we're doing. Well, Water Oaks, an intimate community created for homeowners who want something truly their own. Every residence will be individually designed with its own architecture, floor plan, and character, while thoughtful design standards create a beautiful, cohesive neighborhood that will remain timeless for generations. Yes, I think that really captures well the essence of what we're trying to do here through this neighborhood. And just to further communicate the vision, I've thrown together just some of my designs, again, to help you envision that. Now, every home, every lot will be designed with the client. So it will reflect their personalities, their needs. No elevation will be the same. No floor plan will be the same. So these are just to help you get a feel for what the neighborhood's going to look like, but these aren't necessarily the exact homes that will be in that neighborhood. It's conceptual. But I feel like it helps communicate well what you might be seeing. Let's see. I think, you know, another thing I was going to hit on is, you know, some things to expect is I think we'll see a lot of site-finished hardwood floors. You know, we'll see a lot of, like, all aluminum-clad windows, custom cabinetry. We'll see a lot of those features in these type of homes. So it'll be a really charming neighborhood. And I just have one more render, again, a conceptual design for how it might feel to come in to the neighborhood to help you guys get that vision.
10: 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Wesley, civil engineer, can you talk some about that design?
11: 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We're here now.
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15: Just like 3 weeks, celebrate Anderson and the Cancer Association Anderson's Hot Air Fair. How this year? This year's going to be different. Tell people how it's going to be different this year.
16: The reason it's going to be different is because we have taken tourism dollars that can only go to tourism-related projects, and we're redoing the amphitheater. That project is literally underway today.
15: How's that looking?
16: It's going to look absolutely fabulous because we're going to, in essence, cut it in half so it can be a smaller venue or a larger venue. We're going to upgrade the restrooms. We're going to upgrade the concessions. We're going to provide more back of the house things that will be more conducive to attracting artists. We're going to have seating in the front of the stage. We're excited about that.
15: VIP seating is key to getting good acts, isn't it?
16: Key to getting good acts. But the thing was, our amphitheater would hold 15,000 people. That's good if you're going to get the Rolling Stones. That's good if you're going to get somebody else. But the sweet spot is really between 4 and 7. For most artists. And so this way it won't look like, even though you have 7,000 people there, the way it is now it looks like nobody's there. But it's going to be beautifully landscaped. It's going to be an exquisite place to go see entertainment. And we're so thankful for our partnership with Peachtree Entertainment. They're going to put on 10 shows a year. And they're investing money, their money, in the amphitheater upgrades. They don't have exclusive use, but they do get to have 10 shows there a year, which we're over the moon about. And we're really excited about our partnership with ANMED, and they're putting real dollars into the amphitheater project. So I say all that to say the amphitheater is closed right now, so we're moving everything to the balloon launch field. And so the Cancer Association Hot Air Fair is going to be there. Celebrate Anderson is going to be there. Also during the same time, we're going to be having an agricultural exposition in the Civic Center building. So it's going to be a wonderful place for you to spend Labor Day and have a whole lot of fun doing a whole lot of things that don't cost you anything to do except just go there.
15: There's going to be a drone show for the first time
16: we're going to have a drone show and fireworks, but it's going to be a drone show to celebrate our 200th anniversary and the 250th anniversary of the country. So we're excited about that. That's going to be good. Like you said, it's really coming up fast. So.
15: And there's three artists this year.
16: There's three artists. We're going to have a Yacht Rock Review Band, which everybody's crazy about these days. And then we're going to have Winya Bay, another good band. And then we're going to have Darius Rucker's Daughter. And so we're going to have Winya Bay, another good band. And then we're going to have Darius Rucker's

0: have shows lined up.
1: So they're already lining shows up for that.
0: They're lining shows up. So that place has got to be ready, and it's got to be right. We're also expecting to receive more private donations to go towards helping the amphitheater, so we're excited about that.
1: A lot going on at the Civic Center other than just that, though, right? I mean, they still got their ball fields, pickleball, tennis.
0: The Civic Center building's always used. It may not be some entertainment, but it is some group, trade group, church group. Some group is using the Civic Center building. But we all were covered up with sports, youth sports out there, with pickleball, with tennis, with soccer, with baseball, softball. All of that's going on out there 24/7 just about. The trail out at the Civic Center needed some tender, loving care. And so we've been doing some work on the trail system out at the Civic Center. You can see some of that work there. Unfortunately, in some places, we're going to have to take down a few trees, which I don't like. We'll replant more, but because it's just literally eating up the trail. And so we're trying to prevent having to do that over again. So we've got that going on.
1: And also the Civic Center, I guess, is saying goodbye to an old friend that's retiring.
0: Yes, she is retiring. Adrian Cole's worked for the county for 29 years. She's retiring. She has some other business endeavors that she wants to pursue, but she's been a good and faithful employee for Anderson County, and we wish her the best.
1: And you're already searching for somebody to come in?
0: We have some staff in-house that we're looking to promote.
1: Anderson County has a lot of long-term employees with a lot of experience.
0: Yes.
1: I mean, they have a lot of institutional knowledge and help.
0: A lot of institutional knowledge, and you have a lot of people in Anderson County who have a passion for Anderson County, are happy and proud to work for Anderson County. I think right now we have probably one of the best county staffs that you can have in the whole United States.
1: Very little turnover at the higher levels, right?
0: And there's very little turnover. You can do a lot of things, okay? There's one thing you cannot buy in this world. You cannot buy passion. Somebody either has a passion for what they do and a passion for Anderson County, or they don't. And we're so fortunate to have people who love Anderson County. If you can love something called a county with geographical boundaries, I do. But they also share that love, and they want the best for it. And they put the time and effort. They don't watch the clock. They're just great.
1: And you can't buy institutional knowledge either.
0: And you can't buy institutional knowledge either.
1: Before we leave the Civic Center, any updates on Kid Venture Park?
0: Everything's going well. We're probably coming to the end of Splash Pad right there, and we're still looking if we find more money to do other things. You know, we have grants in to redo the walking track around the pond, and we have a request in to do work at Broadway Lake. Matter of fact, our Broadway Lake project should be getting underway. We're still doing the design work on that, so we're really excited. We're
1: going
0: to just redo that whole landing area out there. It's going to really be nice. It's going to be a major upgrade, so we're excited about new docks. Everything is going to be beautiful. And also, we're almost ready. We let the contract last week to the new expansion at Green Pond Landing. Another thing is being funded with tourism dollars and grants that you get for tourism because of that. We're also working.
1: Remind people why we have to expand Green Pond out there, because a lot of people don't understand that it's already big and everything.
0: It's already big, but we always want to make sure it's the premier location, not only in the Southeast, but in the United States of America.
1: People start
0: fishing.
1: Copying them, and they come.
0: Oh, but I mean, they come and they say, this is what we want to do. Well, I'm glad you're doing this, because now we're going to do this and make it even better, because we don't want to lose that. We're also re-upping our Savannah River Byways project. That'll be coming up on council to really highlight the Savannah River area, but it'll also spotlight Green Pond again. And Green Pond has been an economic engine for us, and we want to maintain that economic engine the best we can. We have great plans out there for the future. We just have to do it in small doses, or when we can snag grant money.
1: Backing up to Broadway Lake a little bit, is anything on the agenda down the road to get it dredged again?
0: It's probably going to cost $60 or $70 million. The last time it was dredged was when Congressman Butler Derrick was in office, low these many years ago, and he got a special appropriation to dredge Broadway Lake. Broadway Lake is a county lake. The county owns that. And so it's our responsibility to take care of it. And we spend a lot of money doing that. But at some point in time, it's going to have to be dredged again. It's just a fact. It's going to have to be dredged again.
1: The county's also working with Code Right Planners to revise and make more accessible land use development ordinances. What's the latest update you've gotten on this work?
0: It's still a work in progress. They're making good progress. But again, it takes a long time to do something that's going to be the book on what you can and cannot do. It'll be easy to read, easy to understand. There won't be parts that conflict with each other or give you an opportunity to interpret things to

0: degree. Hopefully it's going to be, I don't want to say the Bible, but the rule book for Anderson County development. So we're excited about that. It's costing us a nice bit of money, but I think it's going to be a good guidebook for the citizens and for people wanting to develop in Anderson County.
1: One of the things that's been revealed through all this is we're the only county in the United States that does zoning based on voting precincts. Any chance that could change? Or?
0: Some people want that to change, but I will tell you this. We've just had 5 precincts off the top of my head that have done the required petitions and zoned themselves. And the purpose was always not to impose government from the top down on people. Let the people in that precinct decide what they want to do. And so far, it's speeded up dramatically, and I know there are a whole lot of other districts. I had a meeting Monday night on that of other people who are going to start that zoning process. And I think it works well because it's local buy-in, it's what they want, and how they want to see the county develop in their area. So we may be the only one, but we're the only one who does a lot of stuff different from everybody else.
1: And a lot of this is going to be based on the work that came out of the comprehensive plan.
0: Absolutely, right? Which is required by state law. Every 10 years you do that. You update it every 5 years. But this is really going to be, this comprehensive plan is probably going to be the best one that we've ever had. Not probably, it is going to
1: it's
0: be.
1: It's the most readable, I can say that.
0: It's the most readable, it's the most defined, it's the most intense.
1: The Savannah River Scenic Byway is part of that plan.
0: Yes.
1: It's sort of in there. What does that include?
0: Well, it includes highlighting that area. Also offers us other opportunities to secure more funding. It also makes it a high-profile area. It also adds layer protection. And people don't remember, the Savannah River was the main highway forever in a day. It was the main highway. And it's a beautiful resource that needs to be protected, and this will help us do that.
1: And there's a group working on that right now.
0: Absolutely right. Now, we're working on that. On the next council agenda, we will have 2 ordinances on there that will make that even more of a reality.
1: How about the new county detention center? Still on track to open Thanksgiving?
0: Everything's on track for that. We're still trying to work out the details on when we're going to have open house so people can see. Still toying with the idea as a fundraiser that you too can spend the night in the Anderson County Jail. And so we're working on that, and we're getting close to doing the naming. The names haven't been revealed yet, but it's going to be in honor of people who have devoted their lives to Anderson County who were in the detention facility. Not politicians, not other people, but people who actually spent their life working in detention part of Anderson County.
1: That will have ripple effects throughout the community beyond just the detention center, right? I mean, the way they're changing everything, the way they're doing intakes and mental health and other things.
0: All of that, but we've been changing that in the old facility with the increased emphasis on mental health to keep people from coming back and back and back. The ability that we have now, thanks to the opioid thing, to provide scholarships to 3 different addiction centers, 2 for women, 1 for men. We also give some to other things, our partnership with Clemson University, our partnership with AdMed, everything that we can do, our coroner's office with their education program in the schools, all of that works together. Drug court that we've done, all of that works as a piece to keep people from going back and back and back to the detention center. But again, and we've talked about this, there's going to be a place for different groups to come in and minister to the prisoners, church groups, reading groups, other things like that that we haven't had the space to do. So we're excited about that.
1: On Tuesday, County Council honored the emergency services for their efforts. How's that department grown over the years?
0: Well, we used to have 1 man and a secretary forever and a day. Colonel King was over that forever. But now we have a full-time staff. Their whole job is when they're not engaged in an emergency, they are making sure that if an emergency occurs, we are ready for that emergency. And they do the most fantastic job in the world. Not this Sunday, but the Sunday before last, I got a call at 4:00 in the morning. And it was from emergency management and said, this is what's happening at the hospital. And we were already there on the scene, providing the assistance we could to AnMed, because we have some capabilities that they could take advantage of. So we've been supporting AnMed to the fullest extent that we can, everything from burner phones to satellite links and things like that. So we're prepared for just about any emergency you can have. And you know, we've completed the new backup emergency operations center, so we're proud about that. But they're either constantly training, or they're constantly doing something, or they're thinking about bad things that could happen.
1: And there are a lot of bad. I mean, emergency is a pretty broad definition.
0: It's a very broad definition.
1: And they're getting ready to have citizens want to learn more about it. They're fixing to have a class for that, too.
0: Absolutely, a class for that.
1: Speaking of budgets, is the county still waiting to hear from the state on some of the funding which is expected?
0: We're still waiting on some earmarks or directed spending requests that we have that total around $10 million for projects such as generators for the Civic Center, upgrades to several other facilities in the county. So we're waiting on that. So we're hoping that all of that comes true. We know there's debate on what they should and shouldn't do, but every request that we made is well documented, and it goes to public safety, things that enhance public safety, so I think we have a good shot.
2: What's really happening inside Anderson County government? 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

0: celebrate 200 years in Anderson County, but it's also, as part of that, our towns and cities are celebrating because they are a big part of the history of the county. Today, I want to talk about IVA a little bit. How did IVA get started?
1: IVA started back in really the 1700s as a farming community. And in the 1800s, more or less, a railroad, more towards the end of the 1800s, a railroad community. And then, of course, in the 1900s, industrial because of the Jackson Mill development back in the very early 1900s. Around 1900, 1901 is when the construction started, and it went into operation in 1906. So that's what we're more familiar with because that lasted all the way up to the late 90s as an industrial textile community. But originally in the 1700s, farming. And then Dr. Cook came up from the Charleston area and bought property from Betsy Brown. And in that time, it was a plantation. He bought the property, and basically he bought IVA. All the property that we see now, which is the incorporated area of the town, he owned that. And that's basically where IVA started, from his vision. IVA turned it into a community. Now, prior to that, there were small communities, small settlements. Alice, Twiggs, which is a town of Star now, Moffettsville, Moscow, there were others, but IVA was the Cook Station community, which later became IVA.
0: How did it become IVA?
1: It became IVA because when the railroad came up, there was already another Cook Station. And one of the railroad workers suggested to Dr. Cook, you should change the name to your daughter. Her name was IVA. So that's where IVA came from, Dr. Cook's daughter.
0: And that was what year?
1: That would have been in the late 1800s. Now, IVA was actually incorporated in 1904 with the name IVA.
0: And so the railroad was really important to this community.
1: IVA, yeah, exactly. So the railroad community, the railroad station, the Union Depot was actually right there to our right where the gazebo is now. That is why the name was changed from Cook Station to IVA, because there was already another Cook Station. And so, of course, his daughter, IVA, was very prominent in the town. She was a teacher, and she lived here, and she's buried in our cemetery just right up the road.
0: And so from the railroad town, when did it start to grow? When did textiles get here, and how did that happen?
1: Okay, so in 1906, Jackson Mill actually went into production, basically, you could say. They opened, and about 200 mill workers. And from that point on, the community, which was largely plantation farmland, now becomes industrial because all of the homes that were being built because of the mill workers. About 200 homes were built in that time frame. Water, sewer, all these follow, and IVA becomes more, it transitions from a settlement village setting to a community, to a township at this point. And so that is really the beginning of the town as we know it now. The roads, of course, the railroad was prominent. The railroad was a major component of IVA's history because it brought product to, it took product out. It was a major component to the Jackson Mill production, and then to the farmers in the community as well. They received product, they sold product, they shipped it out here and there, and that was a major milestone for the birth of IVA, was the railroad.
0: And Jackson Mills then played a major part in this community for many decades, right?
1: Jackson Mill was the economic boost for IVA. Whenever they built they employed hundreds of people. Over the years, thousands of people. Families here, you moved to IVA to get a job at Jackson Mill. Generations worked there. Parents, children, grandchildren worked there. Even into my era, several high school friends worked there when they were young. Jackson Mill ceased in 1996, basically a little before that, but officially in 1996. So you have almost 100 years of the Jackson Mill era, which was, that kept IVA going, that paid taxes to the community, that provided jobs to the community. They are the ones who installed the infrastructure to the community. They built all the homes. And there are so many remnants left of Jacksonville. First of all the mill villages that are still here. The infrastructure, the sewer, the water lines and all that. The roads, you can attribute most of the roads to Jacksonville. And then retirement plans, the home settlements of people who are still here, the families, all of that is because of Jacksonville. So originally farming, then we go to railroad, shipping, textile, industrial. And now we're kind of left with the benefits of what Jacksonville left us.
0: What was life like here in the early days?
1: Well, in the 1700s, you still had the footprint of the Indians that were in this area. You had a lot of creeks, rivers. You had a lot of animal here. I don't know what it was like, of course. We're going to read about it. But this is a very farming community, a very rural community. So that footprint is still here, of course. And then as settlers moved in, they bought large tracts of land, including Miss Brown, who owned all of this, you know, several hundreds of acres. And then, the plantation era, basically. And then Dr. Cook comes up. He was a physician. Dr. Cook was a physician. He was a doctor and a pharmacist, basically. He bought all this property because he had a vision. His home was here. His pharmacy was here. And obviously, he was very instrumental in attracting the railroad to town. And all these little villages that were here, Iowa survived, Antrimville survived, Lowndesville survived, Twiggs, obviously it's Star now, they survived. The ones that went away were Moffettsville, but Moffettsville is where the first post office was. So Cook Station and Moffettsville are very, obviously Cook Station is now Iowa, but Moffettsville was very instrumental into the formation of Iowa as well. But then you had other small settlements that did not survive. And the reason is because they didn't have a railroad. They didn't have a community that was conducive to more development. Jacksonville, you know. So Dr. Cook basically was the pioneer, the vision, and he basically is who built Iowa. It was his vision that implemented all this stuff. And of course, I think it's great that he named the community after his daughter, Iowa, because, you know, she'll always be special.
0: And so most of that next century, the life sort of revolved around the mill. I mean, they provided entertainment and
1: yes,
0: everything, right?
1: That's right. So the mill, they had baseball fields in Iowa. Softball was a big deal in that era, and they owned a lot of properties, and Jacksonville provided, not only did they provide the welfare and the economics of the town, but they also provided the entertainment and the pastime with the fields that they owned for softball, and then all of the community engagement they had. I'm not saying that Iowa was theirs, but they were 90% of the town. So, I mean, you have to look at Iowa's history, and Jacksonville is a major, major player in what Iowa is today.
0: And you mentioned roads. I guess South Carolina 81 came through here because of the mill, right?
1: That's right. That's right. So 81, so yeah, so you have a couple hundred people living here because of a textile mill in a small rural area. Obviously, you have got to have transportation for the workers to work here, to the trucks to come in and out. And of course, all of this grew over time. I mean, in the early 1900s, it wasn't as busy, of course, but as their product became more popular and they were able to get trade deals, yes, I mean, you had to have transportation to and from, not only the railroad, but you had to have roads for people to get to work and then to get the product here and there as well. So yeah, I mean, Iowa is it's a great place. We still have the small town charm, we still have a very rural area, but we centered all of this into, you know, we went from a settlement to a village to a community, and now we're a township.
0: And what has sort of been the identity since the mills closed?
1: Well, it's been interesting to try to find the identity of Iowa, and what we have basically done is we have marketed Iowa as a small town, a bedroom community. We'd like to be a bedroom community to Anderson. And then we pride ourselves in our closeness to the lakes. We pride ourselves in...
0: Remind people all the lakes y'all are pretty close to.
1: So we have Lake Secession, we have Lake Russell, Lake Hartwell, We have Savannah River, and they're not far from Lake Greenwood. There are others. And then the hunting community, I mean, we're surrounded by hundreds of acres of farming, hunting communities. A lot of people own hunting clubs around here. So, they come here to Iva. We're here in our square. They park here. They eat at our restaurants. Iva is still a great place to call home. It's a great community. The homes are still here from the Jacksonville era. We have new homes coming in. People still find Iva as to be an attractive place. But what do we consider ourselves now? I mean, we're not a textile community anymore. A lot of people work up in Anderson. They work at the industrial plants in Anderson now. But they call Iva home. It's quiet. Our identity now would be our closeness to the lakes, our rural heritage, and where do we want to be? Probably not much bigger than we are now. We like it here.
0: And downtown has sort of seen a revival in the last decade or so, right?
1: Yes. So downtown, we have new restaurants coming in. We have a great square here. We do a lot of entertainment out here, events, and we want to grow our downtown. We're very fortunate that our gazebo is built right where the Union Station was, the depot, and we use this as our front porch for all of our events, basically.
0: And y'all are preparing now to get the museum moved and reopened. It'll tell the whole story.
1: That's right. So, from start to, I don't want to say finished, but from start to current, present, I suppose. Yeah, we'll have that soon, and it's going to tell a great story. And once we get everything completed, we want everybody to come in and see where it was. We have pictures from the past. We have the stories. We have a great book, and I'll just show you this because I know a lot of towns do have this book. But this tells everything from start to finish. It gives us all the pictures. It gives the complete history of the town. It's a great read. And I know a lot of towns have these, but if you ever want to read about Iva, those books are great to have from City Hall.
0: And there's some more information about Iva in the Anderson County Museum as well?
1: That's correct. And we're very fortunate to be a part of this celebration with the county. I think Anderson County has been very good to Iva, as they have with all the communities. And we're very fortunate that we have the support of the county, and we have the friendship with the other municipalities in the county. And we've had that for years, and that is part of the strength that we have here in Iva. We are the front door to the county in the southern part of the county, which I think is very, very important. We're a gateway into Anderson County. And so we're very, very happy and very fortunate to be able to celebrate.

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We're in for a mostly sunny day today, heating up to about 97, with that pesky heat index pushing it as high as 102. Tonight, keep an eye out for a slight chance of some showers and thunderstorms between 8 and 11, while dipping to around 73. The heat index may linger near 100 as well. Now, looking ahead to Friday, we've got a chance for those showers and thunderstorms from 3 to 4 p.m., becoming more likely as the afternoon rolls on. The high will be around 94, but with that heat index soaring to 104. Just a heads up, the chance of rain is at 60%, so stay tuned.

0: owns a gun, and for a while now, you've been concerned about their behavior. They're just not acting like themselves. 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Or you're worried this loved one might hurt you. 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

0: We're in for a mostly sunny day today, heating up to about 97, with that pesky heat index pushing it as high as 102. Tonight, keep an eye out for a slight chance of some showers and thunderstorms between 8 and 11, while dipping to around 73. The heat index may linger near 100 as well. Now looking ahead to Friday, we've got a chance for those showers and thunderstorms from 3 to 4 p.m., becoming more likely as the afternoon rolls on. The high will be around 94, but with that heat index soaring to 104. Just a heads up, the chance of rain is at 60%, so stay tuned. In Anderson right now, it's 78 degrees with clear skies. Relative humidity is up at 84%, and there's a light breeze blowing from the northwest at about 3 miles per hour.
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6: We're in for a mostly sunny day today, heating up to about 97, with that pesky heat index pushing it as high as 102. Tonight, keep an eye out for a slight chance of some showers and thunderstorms between 8 and 11, while dipping to around 73. The heat index may linger near 100 as well. Now, looking ahead to Friday, we've got a chance for those showers and thunderstorms from 3 to 4 p.m., becoming more likely as the afternoon rolls on. The high will be around 94, but with that heat index soaring to 104. Just a heads up, the chance of rain is at 60%, so stay tuned.
7: In Anderson, it's 80 degrees Fahrenheit with mostly cloudy skies. Relative humidity is 76%, and the air is completely still out there with calm winds. Visibility is about 10 miles.
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3: We're in for a mostly sunny day today, heating up to about 97, with that pesky heat index pushing it as high as 102. Tonight, keep an eye out for a slight chance of some showers and thunderstorms between 8 and 11, while dipping to around 73. The heat index may linger near 100 as well. Now, looking ahead to Friday, we've got a chance for those showers and thunderstorms from 3 to 4 p.m., becoming more likely as the afternoon rolls on. The high will be around 94, but with that heat index soaring to 104. Just a heads up, the chance of rain is at 60%, so stay tuned.
4: In Anderson, it's 80 degrees Fahrenheit with mostly cloudy skies. Relative humidity is 76%, and the air is completely still out there with calm winds. Visibility is about 10 miles.
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0: We're in for a mostly sunny day today, heating up to about 97, with that pesky heat index pushing it as high as 102. Tonight, keep an eye out for a slight chance of some showers and thunderstorms between 8 and 11, while dipping to around 73. The heat index may linger near 100 as well. Now, looking ahead to Friday, we've got a chance for those showers and thunderstorms from 3 to 4 p.m., becoming more likely as the afternoon rolls on. The high will be around 94, but with that heat index soaring to 104. Just a heads up, the chance of rain is at 60%, so stay tuned. In Anderson, it's 80 degrees Fahrenheit with mostly cloudy skies. Relative humidity is 76%, and the air is completely still out there with calm winds. Visibility is about 10 miles.
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0: We're in for a mostly sunny day today, heating up to about 97, with that pesky heat index pushing it as high as 102. Tonight, keep an eye out for a slight chance of some showers and thunderstorms between 8 and 11, while dipping to around 73. The heat index may linger near 100 as well. Now looking ahead to Friday, we've got a chance for those showers and thunderstorms from 3 to 4 p.m., becoming more likely as the afternoon rolls on. The high will be around 94, but with that heat index soaring to 104. Just a heads up, the chance of rain is at 60%, so stay tuned. In Anderson, it's 80 degrees Fahrenheit with mostly cloudy skies. Relative humidity is 76%, and the air is completely still out there with calm winds. Visibility is about 10 miles.
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6: We're in for a mostly sunny day today, heating up to about 97, with that pesky heat index pushing it as high as 102. Tonight, keep an eye out for a slight chance of some showers and thunderstorms between 8 and 11, while dipping to around 73. The heat index may linger near 100 as well. Now looking ahead to Friday, we've got a chance for those showers and thunderstorms from 3 to 4 p.m., becoming more likely as the afternoon rolls on. The high will be around 94, but with that heat index soaring to 104. Just a heads up, the chance of rain is at 60%, so stay tuned.
7: In Anderson, it's 82 degrees with mostly clear skies, and the humidity is sitting at 81%. Winds are variable at about 5 miles per hour, and visibility is around 10 miles.
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3: We're in for a mostly sunny day today, heating up to about 97. With that pesky heat index pushing it as high as 102. Tonight, keep an eye out for a slight chance of some showers and thunderstorms between 8 and 11, while dipping to around 73. The heat index may linger near 100 as well. Now looking ahead to Friday, we've got a chance for those showers and thunderstorms from 3 to 4 p.m., becoming more likely as the afternoon rolls on. The high will be around 94, but with that heat index soaring to 104, just a heads up, the chance of rain is at 60%, so stay tuned.
4: In Anderson, it's 82 degrees with mostly clear skies, and the humidity is sitting at 81%. Winds are variable at about 5 miles per hour, and visibility is around 10 miles.
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0: We're in for a mostly sunny day today, heating up to about 97, with that pesky heat index pushing it as high as 102. Tonight, keep an eye out for a slight chance of some showers and thunderstorms between 8 and 11, while dipping to around 73. The heat index may linger near 100 as well. Now looking ahead to Friday, we've got a chance for those showers and thunderstorms from 3 to 4 p.m., becoming more likely as the afternoon rolls on. The high will be around 94, but with that heat index soaring to 104. Just a heads up, the chance of rain is at 60%, so stay tuned. We're in for a mostly sunny day today, heating up to about 97, with that pesky heat index pushing it as high as 102. Tonight, keep an eye out for a slight chance of some showers and thunderstorms between 8 and 11, while dipping to around 73. The heat index may linger near 100 as well. Now looking ahead to Friday, we've got a chance for those showers and thunderstorms from 3 to 4 p.m., becoming more likely as the afternoon rolls on. The high will be around 94, but with that heat index soaring to 104. Just a heads up, the chance of rain is at 60%, so stay tuned.
1: In Anderson, it's 82 degrees with mostly clear skies, and the humidity is sitting at 81%. Winds are variable at about 5 miles per hour, and visibility is around 10 miles. That's your weather update. No guarantees, but we tried real hard.
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3: We're in for a mostly sunny day today, heating up to about 97, with that pesky heat index pushing it as high as 102. Tonight, keep an eye out for a slight chance of some showers and thunderstorms between 8 and 11, while dipping to around 73. The heat index may linger near 100 as well. Now, looking ahead to Friday, we've got a chance for those showers and thunderstorms from 3 to 4 p.m., becoming more likely as the afternoon rolls on. The high will be around 94, but with that heat index soaring to 104. Just a heads up, the chance of rain is at 60%, so stay tuned.
4: Checking our current conditions in Anderson, the temperature is 87 degrees with about 59% humidity. Winds are coming from the northwest at around 8 miles per hour, and the sky is clear.
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9: 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Hi there, it's Pat Gwynn. In the 1970s, it was soul music. It blended funk rhythm sections, jazz-inspired melodies, and smooth pop vocals with lush, cinematic strings and horn arrangements.

Hi there, it's Pat Glenn on the Midday Beach Party. The year 1971, the launch of Philadelphia International Records cemented the city as a major rival to Motown.

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6: 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Philly Soul laid the groundwork for the emergence of disco in the late 1970s, fusing the R&B rhythm sections of the 60s and the pop vocal tradition and featuring more pronounced jazz influence as time went on.

0: Hey there, it's Pat Glenn. Welcome to the Midday Beach Party. Welcome to the stage, the legendary Earl Young of the Tramps.
1: Tell me, please, about the competition between Motown and TSOP.
2: You know, the difference, people don't know, the difference between Motown and Philly, especially the musicians, is the fact that Motown musicians are in-house musicians. They only play for Motown artists. The Philly sound, we played for anybody that came to Sigma Sound with a check. I mean, we played for Dusty Springfield, Engelbert, you name it. We played for anybody. So that's the difference between Motown and Philadelphia. There was never a competition, but there was always a difference because we were not signed.
1: You lost your dear friend, Tom Bell. How close were you?
2: Yes, I did. Tom Bell was one of the first person that gave me a good break and a chance in the studio. When I worked with Tom Bell, we started out with some of the same hits, because La La Means I Love You and Did Not Blow Your Mind was one of my gold albums also. And back then, we didn't have baffles around the musicians. I sat in the middle of the floor up on a platform cutting La La Means I Love You, Did Not Blow Your Mind. And what happens when you work for a producer, once you go into the studio and you get a hit record, it's like a lucky charm, so they use you again. And every time I went into the studio, I came out with gold.

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1: We're in for a mostly sunny day today, heating up to about 97, with that pesky heat index pushing it as high as 102. Tonight, keep an eye out for a slight chance of some showers and thunderstorms between 8 and 11, while dipping to around 73. The heat index may linger near 100 as well. Now looking ahead to Friday, we've got a chance for those showers and thunderstorms from 3 to 4 p.m., becoming more likely as the afternoon rolls on. The high will be around 94, but with that heat index soaring to 104. Just a heads up, the chance of rain is at 60%, so stay tuned.
2: Checking our current conditions in Anderson, the temperature is 87 degrees with about 59% humidity. Winds are coming from the northwest at around 8 miles per hour, and the sky is clear.
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0: Rather, it's Pat Quinn with Jesse Peck of Sonny Bivens Spinners.
1: We follow along that trail, and anything that we do, anything that a future spinner will do,

who are dragged to concerts as I was when I was a kid, and you see them sitting in the chairs with their arms folded. By the second or third song in, they're enjoying themselves. There's video footage of kids jumping on stage and dancing with us at concerts. So I pray we'll always do that. I pray we'll always hold true to the pace and the tone and the style that the original Symphonizer set.

0: sunny skies for this afternoon, with a sizzling high of 97. Just a heads up, the heat index might make it feel like 102. Tonight, there's a slight chance for some showers and thunderstorms rolling in between 8 and 11, cooling down to a low of 73. The chance for rain is at 20%. As we slide into Friday, keep an umbrella handy. We'll see a chance of storms from 3 to 4, then likely showers and thunderstorms through the evening. We're hitting a high of 94, but those heat index values could reach 104. And yes, a 60% chance of rain with some new amounts expected. Stay hydrated out there. Right now in Anderson, it's 89.1 degrees Fahrenheit with 53% humidity. Winds are coming from the east-southeast at 7 miles per hour, and skies are clear.
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5: Sunny skies for this afternoon with a sizzling high of 97. Just a heads up, the heat index might make it feel like 102. Tonight, there's a slight chance for some showers and thunderstorms rolling in between 8 and 11, cooling down to a low of 73. The chance for rain is at 20%. As we slide into Friday, keep an umbrella handy. We'll see a chance of storms from 3 to 4, then likely showers and thunderstorms through the evening. We're hitting a high of 94, but those heat index values could reach 104. And yes, a 60% chance of rain with some new amounts expected. Stay hydrated out there. Right now in Anderson, it's 89.1 degrees Fahrenheit with 53% humidity. Winds are coming from the east-southeast at 7 miles per hour, and skies are clear.
6: And that's the forecast. It's so hot outside, people are actively fighting over parking spots under the only tree in the lot. Stay cool. More music is next.

Thursday night volleyball action is coming to Anderson. Your TL Hannah Yellow Jackets host Fountain Inn this Thursday, September 10th at 7 p.m. Grab your friends, fill the bleachers, and keep the home momentum rolling. That's Hannah versus Fountain Inn this Thursday at 7. Woo!

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night, it's going down in a major way on 94.9 from 7 p.m. until 10 p.m. It's the DJ Nick Show, bringing you the hottest mixes and non-stop energy and a vibe that will keep the city moving. Turn it up, lock it in, and don't miss it. 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
3: Sunny skies for this afternoon with a sizzling high of 97. Just a heads up, the heat index might make it feel like 102. Tonight, there's a slight chance for some showers and thunderstorms rolling in between 8 and 11, cooling down to a low of 73. The chance for rain is at 20%. As we slide into Friday, keep an umbrella handy. We'll see a chance of storms from 3 to 4, then likely showers and thunderstorms through the evening. We're hitting a high of 94. But those heat index values could reach 104. And yes, a 60% chance of rain with some new amounts expected. Stay hydrated out there. Right now in Anderson, it's 89.1 degrees Fahrenheit with 53% humidity. Winds are coming from the east-southeast at 7 miles per hour, and skies are clear.
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0: skies for this afternoon, with a sizzling high of 97. Just a heads up, the heat index might make it feel like 102. Tonight, there's a slight chance for some showers and thunderstorms rolling in between 8 and 11, cooling down to a low of 73. The chance for rain is at 20%. As we slide into Friday, keep an umbrella handy. We'll see a chance of storms from 3 to 4, then likely showers and thunderstorms through the evening. We're hitting a high of 94, but those heat index values could reach 104. And yes, a 60% chance of rain with some new amounts expected. Stay hydrated out there. Right now in Anderson, it's 89.1 degrees Fahrenheit with 53% humidity. Winds are coming from the east-southeast at 7 miles per hour, and skies are clear.
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6: Sunny skies for this afternoon with a sizzling high of 97. Just a heads up, the heat index might make it feel like 102. Tonight, there's a slight chance for some showers and thunderstorms rolling in between 8 and 11, cooling down to a low of 73. The chance for rain is at 20%. As we slide into Friday, keep an umbrella handy. We'll see a chance of storms from 3 to 4, then likely showers and thunderstorms through the evening. We're hitting a high of 94. But those heat index values could reach 104. And yes, a 60% chance of rain with some new amounts expected. Stay hydrated out there.
7: In Anderson right now, it's 93 degrees with clear skies. Humidity is at 41%. Winds are blowing from the east-northeast at 8 miles per hour, giving us a light breeze.
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3: Sunny skies for this afternoon with a sizzling high of 97. Just a heads up, the heat index might make it feel like 102. Tonight, there's a slight chance for some showers and thunderstorms rolling in between 8 and 11, cooling down to a low of 73. The chance for rain is at 20%. As we slide into Friday, keep an umbrella handy. We'll see a chance of storms from 3 to 4, then likely showers and thunderstorms through the evening. We're hitting a high of 94, but those heat index values could reach 104. And yes, a 60% chance of rain with some new amounts expected. Stay hydrated out there. In Anderson right now, it's 93 degrees with clear skies. Humidity is at 41%. Winds are blowing from the east-northeast at 8 miles per hour, giving us a light breeze.
4: 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Current conditions suggest sticking your entire head into a bucket of ice water. Since you can't do that while driving, just turn up the volume instead. 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

continent of Atlantis was an island which lay before the Great Flood in the area we now call the Atlantic Ocean. So great an area of land that from her western shores, those beautiful sailors journeyed to the south and the north.

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The great Egyptian age is but a remnant of the Atlantean culture. The antediluvian kings colonized the world. All the gods who play in the mythological dramas, in all legends from all lands, were from fair Atlantis. Knowing her fate, Atlantis sent out ships to all corners of the earth. On board were the 12. The poet, the physician, the farmer, the scientist, the magician, and the other so-called gods of our legends, though gods they were. And as the elders of our time choose to remain blind, let us rejoice and let us sing.

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1: Sunny skies for this afternoon, with a sizzling high of 97. Just a heads up, the heat index might make it feel like 102. Tonight, there's a slight chance for some showers and thunderstorms rolling in between 8 and 11, cooling down to a low of 73. The chance for rain is at 20%. As we slide into Friday, keep an umbrella handy. We'll see a chance of storms from 3 to 4, then likely showers and thunderstorms through the evening. We're hitting a high of 94, but those heat index values could reach 104. And yes, a 60% chance of rain with some new amounts expected. Stay hydrated out there.
2: In Anderson right now, it's 93 degrees with clear skies. Humidity is at 41%. Winds are blowing from the east-northeast at 8 miles per hour, giving us a light breeze.
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8: Sunny skies for this afternoon with a sizzling high of 97. Just a heads up, the heat index might make it feel like 102. Tonight, there's a slight chance for some showers and thunderstorms rolling in between 8 and 11, cooling down to a low of 73. The chance for rain is at 20%. As we slide into Friday, keep an umbrella handy. We'll see a chance of storms from 3 to 4, then likely showers and thunderstorms through the evening. We're hitting a high of 94, but those heat index values could reach 104. And yes, a 60% chance of rain with some new amounts expected. Stay hydrated out there.
9: Right now in Anderson, it's 95 degrees with relative humidity at 38%. Skies are clear, and we've got a light to moderate breeze blowing from the south-southeast at about 8 miles per hour.
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3: Sunny skies for this afternoon with a sizzling high of 97. Just a heads up, the heat index might make it feel like 102. Tonight, there's a slight chance for some showers and thunderstorms rolling in between 8 and 11, cooling down to a low of 73. The chance for rain is at 20%. As we slide into Friday, keep an umbrella handy. We'll see a chance of storms from 3 to 4, then likely showers and thunderstorms through the evening. We're hitting a high of 94, but those heat index values could reach 104. And yes, a 60% chance of rain with some new amounts expected. Stay hydrated out there.

0: Right now in Anderson, it's 95 degrees with relative humidity at 38%. Skies are clear, and we've got a light to moderate breeze blowing from the south-southeast at about 8 miles per hour.
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0: Sunny skies for this afternoon, with a sizzling high of 97. Just a heads up, the heat index might make it feel like 102. Tonight, there's a slight chance for some showers and thunderstorms rolling in between 8 and 11, cooling down to a low of 73. The chance for rain is at 20%. As we slide into Friday, keep an umbrella handy. We'll see a chance of storms from 3 to 4, then likely showers and thunderstorms through the evening. We're hitting a high of 94, but those heat index values could reach 104. And yes, a 60% chance of rain with some new amounts expected. Stay hydrated out there. Right now in Anderson, it's 95 degrees with relative humidity at 38%. Skies are clear and we've got a light to moderate breeze blowing from the south-southeast at about 8 miles per hour.
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0: skies for this afternoon, with a sizzling high of 97. Just a heads up, the heat index might make it feel like 102. Tonight, there's a slight chance for some showers and thunderstorms rolling in between 8 and 11, cooling down to a low of 73. The chance for rain is at 20%. As we slide into Friday, keep an umbrella handy. We'll see a chance of storms from 3 to 4, then likely showers and thunderstorms through the evening. We're hitting a high of 94, but those heat index values could reach 104. And yes, a 60% chance of rain with some new amounts expected. Stay hydrated out there. Right now in Anderson, it's 95 degrees with relative humidity at 38%. Skies are clear, and we've got a light to moderate breeze blowing from the south-southeast at about 8 miles per hour.
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9: Sunny skies for this afternoon, with a sizzling high of 97. Just a heads up, the heat index might make it feel like 102. Tonight, there's a slight chance for some showers and thunderstorms rolling in between 8 and 11, cooling down to a low of 73. The chance for rain is at 20%. As we slide into Friday, keep an umbrella handy. We'll see a chance of storms from 3 to 4, then likely showers and thunderstorms through the evening. We're hitting a high of 94, but those heat index values could reach 104. And yes, a 60% chance of rain with some new amounts expected. Stay hydrated out there.
10: Checking our current conditions in Anderson, the temperature is 95 degrees Fahrenheit with relative humidity at 38%. Winds are coming from the south-southwest at 9 miles per hour, and the sky is clear.
11: Weather update complete. Enjoy the sunshine, but remember, there's a very fine line between a golden tan and looking like a cooked lobster. 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
4: Sunny skies for this afternoon with a sizzling high of 97. Just a heads up, the heat index might make it feel like 102. Tonight, there's a slight chance for some showers and thunderstorms rolling in between 8 and 11, cooling down to a low of 73. The chance for rain is at 20%. As we slide into Friday, keep an umbrella handy. We'll see a chance of storms from 3 to 4, then likely showers and thunderstorms through the evening. We're hitting a high of 94, but those heat index values could reach 104. And yes, a 60% chance of rain with some new amounts expected. Stay hydrated out there.
5: Checking our current conditions in Anderson, the temperature is 95 degrees Fahrenheit with relative humidity at 38%. Winds are coming from the south-southwest at 9 miles per hour, and the sky is clear.
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0: Sunny skies for this afternoon with a sizzling high of 97. Just a heads up, the heat index might make it feel like 102. Tonight, there's a slight chance for some showers and thunderstorms rolling in between 8 and 11, cooling down to a low of 73. The chance for rain is at 20%. As we slide into Friday, keep an umbrella handy. We'll see a chance of storms from 3 to 4, then likely showers and thunderstorms through the evening. We're hitting a high of 94, but those heat index values could reach 104. And yes, a 60% chance of rain with some new amounts expected. Stay hydrated out there. Sunny skies for this afternoon with a sizzling high of 97. Just a heads up, the heat index might make it feel like 102. Tonight, there's a slight chance for some showers and thunderstorms rolling in between 8 and 11, cooling down to a low of 73. The chance for rain is at 20%. As we slide into Friday, keep an umbrella handy. We'll see a chance of storms from 3 to 4, then likely showers and thunderstorms through the evening. We're hitting a high of 94, but those heat index values could reach 104. And yes, a 60% chance of rain with some new amounts expected. Stay hydrated out there. Checking our current conditions in Anderson, the temperature is 95 degrees Fahrenheit with relative humidity at 38%. Winds are coming from the south-southwest at 9 miles per hour, and the sky is clear.
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5: Sunny skies for this afternoon with a sizzling high of 97. Just a heads up, the heat index might make it feel like 102. Tonight, there's a slight chance for some showers and thunderstorms rolling in between 8 and 11, cooling down to a low of 73. The chance for rain is at 20%. As we slide into Friday, keep an umbrella handy. We'll see a chance of storms from 3 to 4, then likely showers and thunderstorms through the evening. We're hitting a high of 94, but those heat index values could reach 104. And yes, a 60% chance of rain with some new amounts expected. Stay hydrated out there. Checking our current conditions in Anderson, it's 95 degrees Fahrenheit with clear skies overhead. Humidity is at 38% and the air is staying fairly dry for the middle of the day. Winds are coming from the south-southwest at 9 miles per hour.
6: Rain, shine, or is that pollen or fog? WALH keeps Anderson County covered.

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3: Sunny skies for this afternoon with a sizzling high of 97. Just a heads up, the heat index might make it feel like 102. Tonight, there's a slight chance for some showers and thunderstorms rolling in between 8 and 11, cooling down to a low of 73. The chance for rain is at 20%. As we slide into Friday, keep an umbrella handy. We'll see a chance of storms from 3 to 4, then likely showers and thunderstorms through the evening. We're hitting a high of 94, but those heat index values could reach 104. And yes, a 60% chance of rain with some new amounts expected. Stay hydrated out there.
4: Checking our current conditions in Anderson, it's 95 degrees Fahrenheit with clear skies overhead. Humidity is at 38%, and the air is staying fairly dry for the middle of the day. Winds are coming from the south-southwest at 9 miles per hour.
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0: sunny skies for this afternoon, with a sizzling high of 97. Just a heads up, the heat index might make it feel like 102. Tonight, there's a slight chance for some showers and thunderstorms rolling in between 8 and 11, cooling down to a low of 73. The chance for rain is at 20%. As we slide into Friday, keep an umbrella handy. We'll see a chance of storms from 3 to 4, then likely showers and thunderstorms through the evening. We're hitting a high of 94, but those heat index values could reach 104. And yes, a 60% chance of rain with some new amounts expected. Stay hydrated out there. Checking our current conditions in Anderson, it's 95 degrees Fahrenheit with clear skies overhead. Humidity is at 38%, and the air is staying fairly dry for the middle of the day. Winds are coming from the south-southwest at 9 miles per hour.
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0: sunny skies for this afternoon with a sizzling high of 97. Just a heads up, the heat index might make it feel like 102. Tonight, there's a slight chance for some showers and thunderstorms rolling in between 8 and 11, cooling down to a low of 73. The chance for rain is at 20%. As we slide into Friday, keep an umbrella handy. We'll see a chance of storms from 3 to 4, then likely showers and thunderstorms through the evening. We're hitting a high of 94, but those heat index values could reach 104. And yes, a 60% chance of rain with some new amounts expected. Stay hydrated out there. Checking our current conditions in Anderson, it's 95 degrees Fahrenheit with clear skies overhead. Humidity is at 38%, and the air is staying fairly dry for the middle of the day. Winds are coming from the south-southwest at 9 miles per hour.
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7: Sunny skies for this afternoon with a sizzling high of 97. Just a heads up, the heat index might make it feel like 102. Tonight, there's a slight chance for some showers and thunderstorms rolling in between 8 and 11, cooling down to a low of 73. The chance for rain is at 20%. As we slide into Friday, keep an umbrella handy. We'll see a chance of storms from 3 to 4, then likely showers and thunderstorms through the evening. We're hitting a high of 94, but those heat index values could reach 104. And yes, a 60% chance of rain with some new amounts expected. Stay hydrated out there.
8: In Anderson, we're sitting at 96.1 degrees Fahrenheit, with relative humidity around 35%. The sky is clear, and there's a light breeze coming from the west at about 7 miles per hour.
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3: Sunny skies this afternoon, warming up to 97, but it feels like 104 out there with that heat index. Expect a gentle southwest breeze at 7. Later on tonight, get ready for a chance of some thunderstorms and showers between 9 and 11 before it settles down a little. We'll cool off to around 73 with 40% chance of rain. Then on Friday, it's looking like another warm one with a high reaching 94. We're also back in the thunderstorm game afternoon with a 50% chance of those. Stay hydrated and keep cool. In Anderson, we're sitting at 96.1 degrees Fahrenheit, with relative humidity around 35%. The sky is clear, and there's a light breeze coming from the west at about 7 miles per hour.
4: That's your forecast. If it's wrong, remember, the weather has a mind of its own.

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0: sunny skies this afternoon, warming up to 97, but it feels like 104 out there with that heat index. Expect a gentle southwest breeze at 7. Later on tonight, get ready for a chance of some thunderstorms and showers between 9 and 11, before it settles down a little. We'll cool off to around 73 with 40% chance of rain. Then on Friday, it's looking like another warm one, with a high reaching 94. We're also back in the thunderstorm game afternoon, with a 50% chance of those. Stay hydrated and keep cool. Sunny skies this afternoon, warming up to 97, but it feels like 104 out there with that heat index. Expect a gentle southwest breeze at 7. Later on tonight, get ready for a chance of some thunderstorms and showers between 9 and 11, before it settles down a little. We'll cool off to around 73 with 40% chance of rain. Then on Friday, it's looking like another warm one, with a high reaching 94. We're also back in the thunderstorm game afternoon, with a 50% chance of those. Stay hydrated and keep cool.
1: In Anderson, we're sitting at 96.1 degrees Fahrenheit, with relative humidity around 35%. The sky is clear, and there's a light breeze coming from the west at about 7 miles per hour.
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8: Sunny skies this afternoon, warming up to 97, but it feels like 104 out there with that heat index. Expect a gentle southwest breeze at 7. Later on tonight, get ready for a chance of some thunderstorms and showers between 9 and 11 before it settles down a little. We'll cool off to around 73 with 40% chance of rain. Then on Friday, it's looking like another warm one with a high reaching 94. We're also back in the thunderstorm game afternoon with a 50% chance of those. Stay hydrated and keep cool.
9: Checking our current conditions in the area, it's 93.9 degrees Fahrenheit with clear skies. Relative humidity is at 38%. Winds are coming from the west at about 3 miles per hour, and visibility is around 10 miles.
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3: Sunny skies this afternoon, warming up to 97, but it feels like 104 out there with that heat index. Expect a gentle southwest breeze at 7. Later on tonight, get ready for a chance of some thunderstorms and showers between 9 and 11, before it settles down a little. We'll cool off to around 73 with 40% chance of rain. Then on Friday, it's looking like another warm one, with a high reaching 94. We're also back in the thunderstorm game afternoon, with a 50% chance of those. Stay hydrated and keep cool. Checking our current conditions in the area, it's 93.9 degrees Fahrenheit with clear skies. Relative humidity is at 38%. Winds are coming from the west at about 3 miles per hour, and visibility is around 10 miles.
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0: sunny skies this afternoon, warming up to 97, but it feels like 104 out there with that heat index. Expect a gentle southwest breeze at 7. Later on tonight, get ready for a chance of some thunderstorms and showers between 9 and 11, before it settles down a little. We'll cool off to around 73 with 40% chance of rain. Then on Friday, it's looking like another warm one, with a high reaching 94. We're also back in the thunderstorm game afternoon, with a 50% chance of those. Stay hydrated and keep cool.
1: Checking our current conditions in the area, it's 93.9 degrees Fahrenheit with clear skies. Relative humidity is at 38%. Winds are coming from the west at about 3 miles per hour, and visibility is around 10 miles.
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0: sunny skies this afternoon, warming up to 97, but it feels like 104 out there with that heat index. Expect a gentle southwest breeze at 7. Later on tonight, get ready for a chance of some thunderstorms and showers between 9 and 11, before it settles down a little. We'll cool off to around 73 with 40% chance of rain. Then on Friday, it's looking like another warm one, with a high reaching 94. We're also back in the thunderstorm game afternoon, with a 50% chance of those. Stay hydrated and keep cool. Checking our current conditions in the area, it's 93.9 degrees Fahrenheit with clear skies. Relative humidity is at 38%. Winds are coming from the west at about 3 miles per hour, and visibility is around 10 miles.
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